Everybody's talking about the seventh son in the whole round world. There is only one, the only one. Yes, I'm the one. I'm the one, they call the seventh son. I can tell your future, it will come to pass. I can do things for you, make your heart feel glad. Look in the sky, predict the rain. I can tell when a woman's got another man. I'm the one. Yes, I'm the one. I'm the one, the one they call the seventh son.

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I can heal the sick, raise the dead, and make the little girls talk out of their heads.

Mike Seeger, John Cohen, Tracy Schwartz, the new Lost City Ramblers.

0: Ramones are the saviors of rock and roll. 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
1: You mean that English rock, for instance, sucks?
0: English rock, huh? Don't make me laugh. The Americans invented rock and roll. The Americans have always been the best, and the Americans will always be the best. The Americans have taught the English what to do, and we're back to prove it again. The English think they have the market. They get it real head on because of the Beatles and all that stuff.
2: Rudy Protrudi und seine Fastones. 1985 live am Elixir Festival in der Bretagne. Die Bemerkung, britischer Rock wäre Mist und die Amis hätten sowieso alles erfunden, lassen wir mal so stehen. 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Nun, hier mit den besten Grüßen nach Fürth, der Blitzkrieg Bob.

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0: 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Okay. 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
0: 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There's nothing to feel inferior about. 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
0: Had to map this madness.
1: They added glasses of photographic practice. We holding class, we check the math and fill our lives subtracting. Add a lopsided stats for cop straps and black and brown crack. Crowns compounding, you hear the scream, seem familiar sounding. The gavel's clown smile is constant. Just like that smirk, you might get hurt and have a hack to this, make memes about you. A long time coming like Sam Cooke. The man's a boogeyman and don't exist, but colored murder rates fill that man's books. No black versus white on an equal spectrum. While sheep stay left dumb when you crept once with the keen deception. I steady stretch your hands up, you choked them on footage, suicide handcuffed after the search. Grand jury's mind, see minor when it's work time. I find the witness is dead, for hours that boy bled. Seem to me that nigga's death ain't worth the SOP. So fuck a trial and fuck indictments, we gon' cook these beasts. We pay for laws, they pay for merchandise, they capitals.

ask questions later. Carter, Grant, Diallo, Brown, Garner, Crawford, Rice, Taylor, on and on the same song scenes. We used to protest till you illustrate what March has achieved. Still in the struggle like an infinite loop. A snake eating its own serpent's fruit. We serving wisdom for the silent mission. The weak persecute the mind elite regardless of you. That's equal opportunity at its best. You may be next to feel the walls oppress.

0: Wilson's life was taken too quickly. Samantha Ramsey's life was taken too quickly. Brandon Ellison's life was taken too quickly. Dylan Taylor's life was taken way too quickly. Dante Ferro's life was taken too quickly. Amadou Diallo's life was taken too quickly. Aaron Campbell's life was taken too quickly. Timothy Stansbury's life was taken too quickly. Oscar Grant's life was taken too quickly. Sean Bell's life was taken too quickly. Victor Steen's life was taken too quickly. Eric Garner's life was taken too quickly.
1: We can't.
0: Young Tamir Rice, he was taken too quickly.
1: We can't.
0: John Crawford III, he was taken too quickly. Tyree Woodson was taken too quickly.
1: We can't.
0: Victor White, James Carter taken way too quickly. Jordan Bacon was taken way too quickly. Ronaldo Cuevas taken way too quickly. Tamon Robinson taken too quickly. Kendrick Madey taken way too quickly. Sharice Francis taken way too quickly. Dante Price taken way too quickly. Raymond Allen taken way too quickly.

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He plays Stone Drunk on the ones and twos. So many hoes, baby, he can't count. So much money, don't know the amount. He just bang bangs the bookie all night. 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

understand what black is, the source from which all things come, the security blanket for the stars, understand what black is. It's not a color, it's the basis of all colors. It is not a complexion, it is a reflection of all complexions called human. And out of this blackness, passion flows like a river. Feelings tell the truth. Song and dance and making you laugh are family members.

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getting higher and higher. Justice for black folks is twisting the bend. Help straighten out, start paying the rent. That's 240 years back then, combat and interest damages and a war crimes commission. Pay the rent. In detention, deprivation, starvation, dehumanization, race hatred indoctrination, compounds, jails, mission stations, reservations, concentration, intimidation, provocation, criminalization, deaths in custody, stolen generations, mental harm, torture, burst prevention, alcohol infusion, drugs of addiction, parasitic welfare infections, dumbed down education, we're Holocaust survivors, revolution. No consent, no treaty, no jurisdiction. This land's laws based on fiction. Peace and harmony, love and justice. Pay some goddamn rent. It's for a dream card, cause it's payback.

harvest turned to winter sin. And then the leaves fell and the ground froze. And like every other dude was trying to brown nose, trying to get with her, trying to lay with her, trying to see if they can move in and stay with her. They wanted to play with her, but I knew they wasn't.

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I kill

I just got out of the day and I'm riding my bike back and I feel so young, like I'm pushing against the wind for the first time in my life. A majority of people are older than me and a bit beyond and like a couple of revolutions ahead of me, and I don't know, I feel like I keep thinking that I'm in line, like running the same race, but the wind keeps pushing me further and further back. Like each time there's a tug on something, I make the mistake of looking behind me. I'm always thirsty. If I think too hard, I'll lose a train of thought. It's not me, but it's me, but it's something I'm following, a shadow for a shadow, the one that spins in two when you're approaching a street lamp and it makes you check. See, you did it again, you look behind you. Bad talk. Watching the bike and listening to Jillian Welch as her voice repeats time's revelator. I'm watching the water make the concrete look like India ink. I used to spend so much time as a kid watching the inverse reflection. Imagine it was a problem to the inverse room. If I waited for the right moment, I could fall in. I think about my friend, how a friend's brother sipped on black ice and died. Short flamed. My day tells me to be careful as I go home. And each time I speed up, I feel the wheels slide beneath me. And then I slow down. I'm not really an adrenaline junkie. I'd like to be. I think death, the closeness of it, or risk perhaps on the heart accelerates is only to slow down time or speed it up. A second second plate never feels like 60 seconds. And near-death experiences, as workers of individual is saying that time slowed down for them as if they had minutes, hours to contemplate what to do to meditate pain. So much of our my existence feels like I'm just trying to meditate pain. I say,

Despite the fact that I don't talk much of first impressions, I've got a lot to say. I hate time, I need time, I hate that we have invented a clock. It's incessant ticking, makes me want to throw up. It's weird, it's strange, you're stealing our time. Maybe I don't hate time, maybe I need time. I hate that I have to measure mark time. I hate that I like to be organized. I hate that I hate having my time wasted, but for some reason I can never roll my body too fast enough to get to the destination before 10 to 15 minutes after I set on my way. I blame it on block time, I blame it on clear time, I blame it on wanting to resist that I want more, I want more, I want more. I hate capitalism, I hate that time, I hate that I don't have enough time, I hate that time isn't fixed. Did you know that time is still at the top of the other than at the bottom? Fact check me or don't. Or buy a grandfather clock, and what's the point of deja vu? Sometimes I feel as if I've lived my whole life before that. At the moment, my dad, the big laugh will escape me, and one that has my real voice, the one that I use at night, and I'll point a finger into the oblivion before it sucks me up. Just like that, you'll almost hear the end of the word I was about to say before it becomes clipped into nothingness. Where was I? Oh yeah, I hate that I need more time. I'm trying to find it, I avoid my phone, it gets straight up out of bed, I don't linger from one destination to the next. I'm telling myself this will only take 5 minutes, this will only take 5 minutes, this will only take 5 minutes to do. I miss my friends, I have them, but there isn't enough time. Despite living in a mile radius from most people in my life, I rarely see anyone. It's always new, new, new, new, new, next, next, next. That's why I'm writing here, typing here, I've got to get it out. If I don't get it out, the worm will find its way down the very small hole in the top of my head, and then I'll choke. Everyone's so busy, not busy, burnt out, spread out thin. I'm starting just saying one of the things I could easily do. I feel like a hermit, I have the Jupiter planet symbol tattooed on my ring finger. I've married Zeus, that means expansion, it helps me plug when I'm attracting, compressing, glittering. I'm not mad, not really, everyone's just trying their best. I think it builds a sadness in me because I imagine that being closer to people would make this ticking unbearable. Think about moving away, and if I'm moving closer to people, how close can I get? I'm not sure, I'm thankful that my roommates feel like a degree of family. Otherwise, it'd be me stuck in the room with that thing, the clock. I hate time, it makes me so self-obsessed, or capitalism. I hate the way I feel designed to be greedy, to be pressured, to not be, as Lauren Berlant has her book titled, I really want to read, to be inconvenienced by others. I so badly want to be inconvenienced, pulling my toe out from shadow, out from head, out from groin, out from spit, until the shadow can stand upright. I'm almost home now. It's been so cold lately, it seeps into my bones. Yesterday my roommates asked me if I was gonna be hot with that sweater on. Hot, hot, hot, hot, hot, hot, hot, hot. No, not yet, not now. I've given up wondering or dreaming of an inverse world where I will magically fit in, or maybe feel like I belong. I so desperately imagine a homecoming that has not happened. I walk through the door, everyone claps while I have grins on their faces. Everyone's wearing a college shirt that never wrinkles, despite the fact that they've been laying down comfortable for hours. They pour me a drink and pat me back in the ways dads do when they're scared to touch you. A single flower, my favorite flower, will be handed to me. In fact, I'll be stumbling in so much that everyone will make space for me to sit. Welcome down, and my chest will feel so warm. We won't use words because they understand me and I understand them. It'll be telepathy in a series of symbols or sounds. First boy I ever loved, I never had to talk to. Just point or start a half sentence and he'd understand. I wonder if that's what heaven's like.

I used to take my breakfast off of a mirror. Now I just walk around and stare at people in the park. You think I care about what's happening to me? Even my demons have demons. When I last saw Monica, she told me she never wanted to see or speak to me ever again in her life. She doesn't get it. Nobody gets it. I can't remember the last time I got a good night's sleep. If you really think about it, life shouldn't feel this strange. If I could just figure out what the old woman wearing that salmon pink snakeskin jacket wants from me, I'd feel a whole lot better. Doesn't she have a job? Do I have a job? It's not normal to sit outside someone's apartment the whole night long. But then again, what is normal? Do you think I'm normal? Say I'm normal. Please, for fuck's sake, please say I'm normal. I don't know what you want from me. I could never do that contemplation shit. Someone told me once that if you have more than 3 major concussions before the age of 7, you're fucked. I had 8. And anyway, I'm not interested in knowing. I'm just tired. So tired. Something went wrong. Something went really wrong a long way back. And now I don't know. Now I'm just doing this. One morning you wake up and you want to shave your head because the insects living up there have started to throw parties they aren't inviting you to. And you tell me I'm crazy. I just want to live. I just want to feel something. Anything. Anything. There's so much shit in the world. There's good, bad, mad, sad, ugly, happy. But I just love beauty. I think about my friends sometimes. Their lives, their failures. They don't know where I am. I wonder if they miss me. I miss their stories. The stuff they leave unfinished. The words they leave behind. The good they drag after them. And the destruction they create. But above all, I remember the love. I remember sitting on my Uncle Mario's knee while he told me about the man he killed in the Embarcadero in August 1999. I remember the girl with pigtails in her hair asking me why I looked so sad when I was supposed to be feeling happy. I remember climbing on a statue in my grandmother's garden while serious guys in suits walked around talking to each other. There was a lot of blood around back then. A lot of laughter, but a lot of blood too. And I mistook the laughter for love. I forgot the color where I came from. Now my taste is me, and sometimes it's a little too sour. The streets are so dead. How is it so easy to leave this world behind? It feels like the world's a dream, right up until I remember the smell of her hair blowing in the wind. You aimed for my eyes, but you forgot that the heart is where all the action is. This one goes out to all the ghosts. I love you.

for me. I bet I can stand on my own two feet. I got a bad habit and I just can't break it. Something's on my mind and I just can't shake it. I need some time and I want some space. I gotta get away from the human race. Too much, too many people, too much. Too much, too many people, too much.